problem that I can't fix. Cause I can do it in the mix. And if your man gives you trouble just to move out on the double, and you don't let it trouble your brain, cause away goes trouble down the drain. Said away goes trouble down the drain.

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A knock like that only means one thing. It means you are with another man's woman. And he has found out where you are. 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He was a big man, 6'5" this way, 6'5" this way. He looked at me, looked at her. Come on, boys, yeah. He pulled out a gun, pointed at me, I pointed at her.

time, Mr. Dave Keys. 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Did you have a good time tonight? Did you have a good time tonight? My name is Papa Chevy. 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

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We want to tell you about the New York City Blues. That's right. You know, wherever I go, people say, hey, you guys sound pretty good. You play some good blues. Where you from? Are you from Austin, Texas? I say, no, we ain't from Austin, Texas. They say, are you from New Orleans, Louisiana? I say, uh-uh, we ain't from New Orleans, Louisiana. We're from New York City. And then they go, oh, like they're disappointed or something. So we're going to play this one from New York City. Are you ready?

Are you with me? People say yeah. Because I want to tell you something. Can I tell you something?

Because just the other day I was walking down the street. You know what I saw? Do you know what I saw? Saw my baby walking with another man. And that ain't the worst of it. You know who it was? My own bass player, Chris Jefferson. I went up to him, tapped him on the shoulder. I said, hey, buddy. Hey, buddy. And then I remembered something my daddy told me when I was this high and this wide. My daddy said, Chubby, he always called me Chubby. He said, if you want a woman to be yours and yours alone forever and ever, here's what you gotta do. You gotta whisper softly into her ear and say the things she wants to hear. But before I could do that, Chris took his bass and laid it down in my baby's lap, sounded like this.

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And I knew I had there was only one thing that I could do to win my baby back. You know what that was? I took out my guitar. I always carried my guitar in my back pocket in case of just such an emergency. Now hold it, I'm trying to talk here. And I began to whisper softly in my baby's ear, sounding like this. I said softly,

0: Do you feel like singing tonight? Okay, this one's called Walking By Myself. Are you ready to sing?
1: Radio TSF 98.